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2: 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The closures are anticipated from July 7, 2026 through October 9, 2026. Traffic may be intermittently stopped on Tuesdays through Thursdays between 9 a.m. and 4 p.m. each day for periods of up to 15 minutes. Motorists should expect delays, plan alternate routes where possible, and allow extra travel time. 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For the latest information on highway closures and construction, call 511 MTO's Road Information Line or visit 511ON.ca.

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2: Fowler Construction Company Limited advises that intermittent, short-duration, full mainline closures of Highway 11 from Severn River Bridge to South Cache Lake Road will occur for rock excavation work as part of the Highway 11 rehabilitation project. The closures are anticipated from July 7, 2026 through October 9, 2026. Traffic may be intermittently stopped on Tuesdays through Thursdays between 9 a.m. and 4 p.m. each day for periods of up to 15 minutes. Motorists should expect delays, plan alternate routes where possible, and allow extra travel time. Motorists are reminded to obey and follow all traffic control signage for the safety of both workers and the traveling public. For the latest information on highway closures and construction, call 511 MTO's Road Information Line or visit 511ON.ca.

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2: Fowler Construction Company Limited advises that intermittent, short-duration, full mainline closures of Highway 11 from Severn River Bridge to South Cache Lake Road will occur for rock excavation work as part of the Highway 11 rehabilitation project. The closures are anticipated from July 7, 2026 through October 9, 2026. Traffic may be intermittently stopped on Tuesdays through Thursdays between 9 a.m. and 4 p.m. each day for periods of up to 15 minutes. Motorists should expect delays, plan alternate routes where possible, and allow extra travel time. Motorists are reminded to obey and follow all traffic control signage for the safety of both workers and the traveling public. For the latest information on highway closures and construction, call 511 MTO's Road Information Line or visit 511ON.ca.

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2: 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The closures are anticipated from July 7, 2026 through October 9, 2026. Traffic may be intermittently stopped on Tuesdays through Thursdays between 9 a.m. and 4 p.m. each day for periods of up to 15 minutes. Motorists should expect delays, plan alternate routes where possible, and allow extra travel time. Motorists are reminded to obey and follow all traffic control signage for the safety of both workers and the traveling public. For the latest information on highway closures and construction, call 511 MTO's Road Information Line or visit 511ON.ca.

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2: Fowler Construction Company Limited advises that intermittent, short-duration, full mainline closures of Highway 11 from Severn River Bridge to South Cache Lake Road will occur for rock excavation work as part of the Highway 11 Rehabilitation Project. The closures are anticipated from July 7, 2026 through October 9, 2026. Traffic may be intermittently stopped on Tuesdays through Thursdays between 9 a.m. and 4 p.m. each day for periods of up to 15 minutes. Motorists should expect delays, plan alternate routes where possible, and allow extra travel time. Motorists are reminded to obey and follow all traffic control signage for the safety of both workers and the traveling public. For the latest information on highway closures and construction, call 511 MTO's Road Information Line or visit 511ON.ca.

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2: 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The closures are anticipated from July 7, 2026 through October 9, 2026. Traffic may be intermittently stopped on Tuesdays through Thursdays between 9 a.m. and 4 p.m. each day for periods of up to 15 minutes. Motorists should expect delays, plan alternate routes where possible, and allow extra travel time. Motorists are reminded to obey and follow all traffic control signage for the safety of both workers and the traveling public. For the latest information on highway closures and construction, call 511 MTO's Road Information Line or visit 511ON.ca.

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5: An air quality warning is in effect due to wildfire smoke from Quebec, leading to poor air quality and reduced visibility. Today, sunshine with a high of 30 and a humidex of 33. Tonight, partly cloudy with a low of 16. And tomorrow, a mix of sun and cloud with a high of 32.

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4: An air quality warning is in effect due to wildfire smoke from Quebec, leading to poor air quality and reduced visibility. Today, sunshine with a high of 30 and a humidex of 33. Tonight, partly cloudy with a low of 16. And tomorrow, a mix of sun and cloud with a high of 32.

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2: It's 7 o'clock. Good morning. I'm Jill Charlebois. The 2026 municipal election will be taking place later this year on October 26th. If you're planning to vote, you need to be on the voters list. To make sure you are, you can visit your local municipality's website for more information. Roadside mowing will start on July 13th in Huntsville to maintain sightlines and improve drainage on town roads. The annual mowing program is expected to take 3 to 4 weeks to complete. Residents are able to identify milkweed plants using yellow ribbons in order to minimize cutting and protect them from monarch butterflies. Two people were killed and several others were injured after a shooting incident at a street festival in Toronto. Toronto police are investigating after a shooting at the popular Salsa on St. Clair festival. Thousands of people were enjoying the event when gunshots started just after 8 o'clock last night. It was reported that there was an exchange of gunfire between individuals, leading to other attendees running in all directions to flee the scene. No arrests have been made. A landlord in Calgary is facing voyeurism charges after a tenant found hidden cameras in their home. Calgary police say that the 41-year-old man was arrested on Friday and was charged with one count of break and enter and five counts of voyeurism. One tenant first found the hidden cameras in their bedroom and bathroom on June 8th, while other tenants reported finding cameras in their own bedrooms. Police carried out a search warrant at one property where they also found multiple electronic storage devices. It's also believed that there are cameras installed at another property in the city. The landlord is expected in court next month. In sports, the Blue Jays couldn't quite seal the deal in San Diego last night as they lost 8-7 to the Padres. Vladimir Guerrero Jr. had a solo shot to left center field in the sixth inning to tie the game at 7, but then former Blue Jay Ty France did the same in the bottom of the inning, giving San Diego the lead. The Montreal Alouettes remain unbeaten at home after edging the visiting Stampeders 37-30 last night. Al's starting quarterback Davis Alexander surpassed 300 passing yards for the fifth straight game to start the season. In WNBA action, the Las Vegas Aces earned the third biggest win in league history as they beat the Phoenix Mercury 106-58. Elsewhere, Minnesota got past New York 90-85, while Portland beat the Dream 102-92. In the Northern Super League, Ottawa beat Toronto 2-1, while Vancouver doubled Calgary 4-2. And at the FIFA World Cup, England got past Norway 2-1, while Argentina punched their ticket to the semifinals with a 3-1 win over Switzerland. That's a look at news and sports. The weather's next.
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2: An air quality warning is in effect due to wildfire smoke from Quebec, leading to poor air quality and reduced visibility. Today, sunshine with a high of 30 and a humidex of 33. Tonight, partly cloudy with a low of 16. And tomorrow, a mix of sun and cloud with a high of 32.
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3: An air quality warning is in effect due to wildfire smoke from Quebec, leading to poor air quality and reduced visibility. Today, sunshine with a high of 30 and a humidex of 33. Tonight, partly cloudy with a low of 16. And tomorrow, a mix of sun and cloud with a high of 32.

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8: An air quality warning is in effect due to wildfire smoke from Quebec, leading to poor air quality and reduced visibility. Today, sunshine with a high of 30 and a Humidex of 33. Tonight, partly cloudy with a low of 16. And tomorrow, a mix of sun and cloud with a high of 32.

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2: It's 8 o'clock. Good morning. I'm Jill Charlebois. The 2026 municipal election will be taking place later this year on October 26th. If you're planning to vote, you need to be on the voters list. To make sure you are, you can visit your local municipality's website for more information. Roadside mowing will start on July 13th in Huntsville to maintain sightlines and improve drainage on town roads. The annual mowing program is expected to take 3 to 4 weeks to complete. Residents are able to identify milkweed plants using yellow ribbons in order to minimize cutting and protect them from monarch butterflies. Two people were killed and several others were injured after a shooting incident at a street festival in Toronto. Toronto police are investigating after a shooting at the popular Salsa on St. Clair festival. Thousands of people were enjoying the event when gunshots started just after 8 o'clock last night. It was reported that there was an exchange of gunfire between individuals, leading to other attendees running in all directions to flee the scene. No arrests have been made. Nearly 2 million people in China have had to evacuate their homes following the landfall of a powerful typhoon. Typhoon Bavi, which spans 1,000 kilometers at its widest point, first made landfall yesterday evening before making a second landfall 127 kilometers further south down the coast of the country, according to the BBC. The tropical cyclone has already done damage along a chain of Japanese islands and triggered landslides in the Philippines that have killed at least 17 people. Bavi began as a super typhoon battering Guam and the Northern Mariana Islands last Monday, with wind speeds of 290 kilometers, or roughly 180 miles per hour. In sports, the Blue Jays couldn't quite seal the deal in San Diego last night as they lost 8-7 to the Padres. Vladimir Guerrero Jr. had a solo shot to left center field in the sixth inning to tie the game at 7, but then former Blue Jay Ty France did the same in the bottom of the inning, giving San Diego the lead. The Montreal Alouettes remain unbeaten at home after edging the visiting Stampeders 37-30 last night. Al's starting quarterback Davis Alexander surpassed 300 passing yards for the fifth straight game to start the season. In WNBA action, the Las Vegas Aces earned the third biggest win in league history as they beat the Phoenix Mercury 106-58. Elsewhere, Minnesota got past New York 90-85, while Portland beat the Dream 102-92. In the Northern Super League, Ottawa beat Toronto 2-1, while Vancouver doubled Calgary 4-2. And at the FIFA World Cup, England got past Norway 2-1, while Argentina punched their ticket to the semifinals with a 3-1 win over Switzerland. That's a look at news and sports. The weather's next.
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2: An air quality warning is in effect due to wildfire smoke from Quebec, leading to poor air quality and reduced visibility. Today, sunshine with a high of 30 and a humidex of 33. Tonight, partly cloudy with a low of 16. And tomorrow, a mix of sun and cloud with a high of 32.
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3: An air quality warning is in effect due to wildfire smoke from Quebec, leading to poor air quality and reduced visibility. Today, sunshine with a high of 30 and a humidex of 33. Tonight, partly cloudy with a low of 16. And tomorrow, a mix of sun and cloud with a high of 32.

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6: An air quality warning is in effect due to wildfire smoke from Quebec, leading to poor air quality and reduced visibility. Today, sunshine with a high of 30 and a humidex of 33. Tonight, partly cloudy with a low of 16. And tomorrow, a mix of sun and cloud with a high of 32.

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said, I got this hat in California from a man on the street whose name was Joe. 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
4: It's 9 o'clock. Good morning. I'm Jill Charlebois. The 2026 municipal election will be taking place later this year on October 26th. If you're planning to vote, you need to be on the voters list. To make sure you are, you can visit your local municipality's website for more information. Roadside mowing will start on July 13th in Huntsville to maintain sightlines and improve drainage on town roads. The annual mowing program is expected to take 3 to 4 weeks to complete. Residents are able to identify milkweed plants using yellow ribbons in order to minimize cutting and protect them from monarch butterflies. Two people were killed and several others were injured after a shooting incident at a street festival in Toronto. Toronto police are investigating after a shooting at the popular Salsa on St. Clair Festival. Thousands of people were enjoying the event when gunshots started just after 8 o'clock last night. It was reported that there was an exchange of gunfire between individuals, leading to other attendees running in all directions to flee the scene. No arrests have been made. A landlord in Calgary is facing voyeurism charges after a tenant found hidden cameras in their home. Calgary police say that the 41-year-old man was arrested on Friday and was charged with one count of break and enter and five counts of voyeurism. One tenant first found the hidden cameras in their bedroom and bathroom on June 8th, while other tenants reported finding cameras in their own bedrooms. Police carried out a search warrant at one property where they also found multiple electronic storage devices. It's also believed that there are cameras installed at another property in the city. The landlord is expected in court next month. In sports, the Blue Jays couldn't quite seal the deal in San Diego last night as they lost 8-7 to the Padres. Vladimir Guerrero Jr. had a solo shot to left center field in the sixth inning to tie the game at 7, but then former Blue Jay Ty France did the same in the bottom of the inning, giving San Diego the lead. The Montreal Alouettes remain unbeaten at home after edging the visiting Stampeders 37-30 last night. Al's starting quarterback Davis Alexander surpassed 300 passing yards for the fifth straight game to start the season. In WNBA action, the Las Vegas Aces earned the third biggest win in league history as they beat the Phoenix Mercury 106-58. Elsewhere, Minnesota got past New York 90-85, while Portland beat the Dream 102-92. In the Northern Super League, Ottawa beat Toronto 2-1, while Vancouver doubled Calgary 4-2. And at the FIFA World Cup, England got past Norway 2-1, while Argentina punched their ticket to the semifinals with a 3-1 win over Switzerland. That's a look at news and sports. The weather's next.
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4: An air quality warning is in effect due to wildfire smoke from Quebec, leading to poor air quality and reduced visibility. Today, sunshine with a high of 30 and a humidex of 33. Tonight, partly cloudy with a low of 16. And tomorrow, a mix of sun and cloud with a high of 32.
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0: Brooks and Dunn on Sunday Morning Rewind from 1994 with She's Not the Cheatin' Kind. Kix Brooks and Ronnie Dunn have been musical partners since 1988, and while they have enjoyed great success, they haven't necessarily enjoyed a close relationship. They were put together by a record label without knowing each other previously, and their dealings with each other since then have been described as passionate and prone to creative differences. But they have also been described as more brothers than friends. And they're still at it today, crediting none other than Reba McEntire for getting Brooks and Dunn back together after they split up in 2010 and continue to tour to this day. Welcome to the show. I'm Rick Ringer, here to guide you through tons more memories in the next couple hours, including from Little Texas, Toby Keith and Willie Nelson together, and in a moment, Joe Diffie. When Sunday Morning Rewind continues.
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4: An air quality warning is in effect due to wildfire smoke from Quebec, leading to poor air quality and reduced visibility. Today, sunshine with a high of 30 and a humidex of 33. Tonight, partly cloudy with a low of 16. And tomorrow, a mix of sun and cloud with a high of 32.

0: Little Texas from 1993 with God Blessed Texas on Sunday Morning Rewind. It's a song that has lived on in the sports world in Texas, especially at Dallas Cowboys football games and Texas Rangers baseball games, where they take their sporting events very seriously, even invoking divine intervention at times. And the video for the song couldn't have been more Texas either, featuring the Dallas Cowboys cheerleaders and filmed on the ranch that served as South Fork on the TV series Dallas. Coming up, Toby Keith and Willie Nelson invoke the spirit of the real-life Texas Rangers in Beer for My Horses. And right after this, it's Alabama when Sunday Morning Rewind continues.
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4: An air quality warning is in effect due to wildfire smoke from Quebec, leading to poor air quality and reduced visibility. Today, sunshine with a high of 30 and a humidex of 33. Tonight, partly cloudy with a low of 16. And tomorrow, a mix of sun and cloud with a high of 32.

0: Toby Keith and Willie Nelson on Sunday Morning Rewind from 2002 with Beer for My Horses, which Toby described as the biggest multi-week number one that either of them had, an impressive six-week run at the top of the charts. Willie Nelson was 70 years old at the time, and that made him the oldest artist to top the country charts. Toby thought of Willie right away when the song was coming together, and they approached him with the tune on Willie's infamous tour bus. Hung out all night, had a grand old time, apparently. In fact, the encounter ended up being another song called I'll Never Smoke Weed with Willie Again. We're about ready to move on to hour two of the show featuring names like George Strait, Faith Hill, Kenny Chesney, and the Bellamy Brothers. When Sunday Morning Rewind continues.
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0: Martina McBride from 1994 on Sunday Morning Rewind with Independence Day, a song composed by songwriter Gretchen Peters, which was initially offered to Reba McEntire to record, although Peters denies ever hearing that story. But Reba turned it down, apparently, and Independence Day turned into a signature hit for Martina, winning the Song of the Year award from the Country Music Association in 1995. You may have heard that Martina pulled out of the July 4th related event on the National Mall in Washington, D.C. recently. She was scheduled to perform at the so-called Great American State Fair, but dropped out, stating on Instagram that the event turned out to be misleading, and she had been assured it was nonpartisan. Coming up, a nice set of a half dozen classics nonstop, including Faith Hill alongside hubby Tim McGraw, along with Garth Brooks, and in a moment, Neil McCoy, when Sunday Morning Rewind continues.
1: 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The closures are anticipated from July 7, 2026 through October 9, 2026. Traffic may be intermittently stopped on Tuesdays through Thursdays between 9 a.m. and 4 p.m. each day for periods of up to 15 minutes. Motorists should expect delays, plan alternate routes where possible, and allow extra travel time. Motorists are reminded to obey and follow all traffic control signage for the safety of both workers and the traveling public. For the latest information on highway closures and construction, call 511 MTO's Road Information Line or visit 511ON.ca.
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3: An air quality warning is in effect due to wildfire smoke from Quebec, leading to poor air quality and reduced visibility. Today, sunshine with a high of 30 and a humidex of 33. Tonight, partly cloudy with a low of 16. And tomorrow, a mix of sun and cloud with a high of 32.

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0: Kenny Chesney from 1999 on Sunday Morning Rewind with She Thinks My Tractor's Sexy. This was another case of the song not being recorded by the first artist it was offered to. Co-written by Paul Overstreet and Jim Collins, apparently, the song had a hold on it from Tim McGraw's people, meaning he had first dibs at recording the tune, but McGraw changed his mind about it, and the song went to his pal Kenny instead. Now, that song also inspired a parody by Cletus T. Judd called My Cellmate Thinks I'm Sexy, which was a reference to when McGraw and Chesney were both busted for stealing a sheriff's deputy's horse in Buffalo in 2000. Naughty boys. Coming up, the man who recently completely called it quits for live performing in late June in Nashville, Alan Jackson, is on the way along with the Dancing Cowboys, the Bellamy Brothers, right after this. On Sunday Morning Rewind.
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2: Hey, we're out here in Bracebridge right at J.D. Lang Activity Park for the Pioneer Power Show, and it's been going on all weekend. We're here on the very last day. 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They've been here since Friday, and they're playing today until 2, from what I've been told. Got the perfect spot right here at the front. Last day happening until 4 p.m. today, the Pioneer Power Show. $5 to get in. 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
5: An air quality warning is in effect due to wildfire smoke from Quebec, leading to poor air quality and reduced visibility. Today, sunshine with a high of 30 and a humidex of 33. Tonight, partly cloudy with a low of 16. And tomorrow, a mix of sun and cloud with a high of 32.

0: Tricia Yearwood from 1992 on Sunday Morning Rewind with That's What I Like About You, the fourth single from her self-titled debut album, which gave Tricia the distinction of being the first female country artist to sell a million copies of her first album. Shortly after, Tricia became the spokesperson for a Revlon perfume, casting her as a real person who happens to sing very well instead of a model, and singing the commercial jingle that she composed. But she balked at having to embrace a male model in the ad, and the shoot was delayed while waiting for Tricia's manager to show up and back her decision. Even back then, Tricia Yearwood knew what she liked about herself. It's almost time for hour three of the show with one and only Dolly Parton, along with Tracy Lawrence, Reba McEntire, and Winona all on the way. And up next, it's Jody Messina with A Lesson in Leaving, as Sunday Morning Rewind continues.
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2: Hey, we're out here at J.D. 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Last day to enjoy this, they've got heritage display rooms, water sawmill demonstrations, tractor rides, a blacksmith shop, engine displays of tractors and antique vehicles, plus a truck show and shine right beside it. And Jam Band has been here since Friday, and they're playing today until 2, from what I've been told. Got the perfect spot right in front here. Last day to be enjoying this. It's happening until 4 p.m. today. $5 to get in. 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

0: Patti Loveless from 1993 with Blame It On Your Heart on Sunday Morning Rewind. Of course, the chorus has a lot more words in it than that. Namely, lying, cheating, cold, dead, beaten, two-timing, double-dealing, mean, mistreating, loving heart. So, how did she remember that mouthful when singing it, especially live? According to Patti, it was a matter of practicing it in the rhythm of natural spoken conversation, often describing the lyrics as a personal, angry conversation with oneself. The specific pacing and internal rhymes of the words cheatin' and beatin' and treatin' naturally anchored the rhythm, making the long list of words much easier to memorize and sing at full speed. But I still wouldn't want to do it myself. Coming up, a country icon who's going to have a Broadway musical in her honor opening up next year in time for her 81st birthday. Dolly Parton is on the way along with Paul Brandt and, in a moment, Gretchen Wilson, the redneck woman, when Sunday Morning Rewind continues.
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2: Hey, we're out here at J.D. 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
6: An air quality warning is in effect due to wildfire smoke from Quebec, leading to poor air quality and reduced visibility. Today, sunshine with a high of 30 and a humidex of 33. Tonight, partly cloudy with a low of 16. And tomorrow, a mix of sun and cloud with a high of 32.

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0: Toby Keith on Sunday Morning Rewind with Wish I Didn't Know Now. Toby wrote the song and borrowed a line from a Bob Seger hit about lost love called Against the Wind and used it for the title. Toby was fairly prolific as a songwriter, writing 4 or 5 days a week and capturing inspiration as immediately as he could. He referred to creativity as coming in waves and being in clumps like fruit, in his words, that you had to pick when it was there and develop the melody or lyric immediately. A strike while the iron is hot kind of guy. Now, he also encouraged young songwriters to write plenty of bad songs first to develop your style. Failure creates success, if you will. We're getting close to the end of the line for this morning's show, but not before we get to another George Strait classic soon, along with Tracy Lawrence in just a moment, when Sunday Morning Rewind continues.
1: 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Here's Zach.
2: Hey, we're out here at J.D. Lang Activity Park in Bracebridge, and we've been having a blast at the Pioneer Power Show. It's going on until 4 p.m. today. Still lots to see over here. We've got motors on display, antique vehicles. Paramedics are here. 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They've got some heritage rooms, blacksmith shop, log cabin. I've been taking pictures. And Jam Band, been here since Friday, playing for everybody. They're going to be playing here until 2 o'clock. And I got the perfect spot right out in front. It's $5 to get in. Kids under 12 are free.
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5: An air quality warning is in effect due to wildfire smoke from Quebec, leading to poor air quality and reduced visibility. Today, sunshine with a high of 30 and a humidex of 33. Tonight, partly cloudy with a low of 16. And tomorrow, a mix of sun and cloud with a high of 32.

0: A story song with a storied history. The Night the Lights Went Out in Georgia by Reba McEntire on Sunday Morning Rewind. It was written originally in 1972 by Bobby Russell, who was married to singer and comedian Vicki Lawrence, who then recorded the first version of the hit that year, and it became a number one pop hit. Then in 1981, Tanya Tucker recorded a version with slightly altered lyrics and timeline of the story based on the movie that had been made that year. And her version was included on the soundtrack. And then, 10 years later again, Reba recorded her version because she and her producer were looking for a narrative-driven story song, much like her earlier hit, Fancy. And that will about wrap things up for this morning's show. We hope you enjoyed your trip through the past and will join us again next Sunday morning at 9 for another 3 hours of classics from the 80s and 90s and 2000s on Sunday Morning Rewind. I'm Rick Ringer, wishing you a great week ahead.
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2: Hey, we're out here at J.D. Lang Activity Park in Bracebridge for the Pioneer Power Show. Still lots to do, but the last day for the Pioneer Power Show. First, they've got some heritage display rooms. They got some demonstrations with a whole bunch of equipment. They've got engines, antique, and tractors out on display. They've also got the truck show and shine happening right beside it. I have been enjoying the band over here, Jam Band. They've been here since Friday, and they're playing today until 2 p.m. today. 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Last day, happening until 4 p.m. today for the Pioneer Power Show. $5 to get in, kids under 12 are free.
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3: It's 12 o'clock. Good afternoon. I'm Jill Charlebois. The 2026 municipal election will be taking place later this year on October 26th. If you're planning to vote, you need to be on the voters list. To make sure you are, you can visit your local municipality's website for more information. Roadside mowing will start on July 13th in Huntsville to maintain sightlines and improve drainage on town roads. The annual mowing program is expected to take 3 to 4 weeks to complete. Residents are able to identify milkweed plants using yellow ribbons in order to minimize cutting and protect them from monarch butterflies. Two people were killed and several others were injured after a shooting incident at a street festival in Toronto. Toronto police are investigating after a shooting at the popular Salsa on St. Clair festival. Thousands of people were enjoying the event when gunshots started just after 8 o'clock last night. It was reported that there was an exchange of gunfire between individuals, leading to other attendees running in all directions to flee the scene. No arrests have been made. Nearly 2 million people in China have had to evacuate their homes following the landfall of a powerful typhoon. Typhoon Bavi, which spans 1,000 kilometers at its widest point, first made landfall yesterday evening before making a second landfall 127 kilometers further south down the coast of the country, according to the BBC. The tropical cyclone has already done damage along a chain of Japanese islands and triggered landslides in the Philippines that have killed at least 17 people. Bavi began as a super typhoon battering Guam and the Northern Mariana Islands last Monday, with wind speeds of 290 kilometers, or roughly 180 miles per hour. A landlord in Calgary is facing voyeurism charges after a tenant found hidden cameras in their home. Calgary police say that the 41-year-old man was arrested on Friday and was charged with one count of break and enter and five counts of voyeurism. One tenant first found the hidden cameras in their bedroom and bathroom on June 8th, while other tenants reported finding cameras in their own bedrooms. Police carried out a search warrant at one property where they also found multiple electronic storage devices. It's also believed that there are cameras installed at another property in the city. The landlord is expected in court next month. In sports, Kevin Gausman gets the start for the Blue Jays as they wrap up their three-game series with the Padres in San Diego this afternoon. Tomorrow, the league holds its home run derby, followed by the All-Star game on Tuesday. The Hamilton Tiger Cats are in Saskatchewan tonight to face the Rough Riders in CFL action. In the WNBA, the Toronto Tempo are home to the New York Liberty this afternoon in the first of four games on today's schedule. And in the NSL, the Halifax Tides are home to the Montreal Roses. That's a look at news and sports. The weather's next.
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3: An air quality warning is in effect due to wildfire smoke from Quebec, leading to poor air quality and reduced visibility. Tonight, partly cloudy with a low of 16. Tomorrow, a mix of sun and cloud with a high of 32. And Tuesday, sunshine with a high of 31.
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0: Today's Best Country, Country 102. There's Hardy and a Rednecker from the H, from the eighth letter of the alphabet, as well. Hunter Hayes in there and Heartbreaker. And Hank Williams Jr. and all my rowdy friends kicking off the Spelling Bee Sunday. 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
1: 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Here's Zach.
2: Hey, we're out here at the Pioneer Power Show here at J.D. Lang Activity Park, and there's still lots to do, being that it is the last day for the Pioneer Power Show. They've got heritage display rooms, log cabins to go and see, demonstrations featuring a whole bunch of equipment, and so much more. 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Jam Band, they've been here since Friday playing for everybody, and they're playing today until 2 o'clock. Got the front spot right here. It's been pretty cool. You probably hear them in the background. They've been awesome. Last day for this, happening until 4 p.m. today for the Pioneer Power Show. $5 to get in. 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
8: An air quality warning is in effect due to wildfire smoke from Quebec, leading to poor air quality and reduced visibility. Tonight, partly cloudy with a low of 16. Tomorrow, a mix of sun and cloud with a high of 32. And Tuesday, sunshine with a high of 31.

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0: Today's Best Country, Country 102. There's Tay Bay, and that's going to leave a memory. It is a Saturday afternoon. Zach will be here very shortly here. Yesterday, I was out at Simcoe Building Center. I don't know who in the promotion department thought we should put a black shirt on a fat man in the sunshine yesterday. We'll be having to talk about that on Monday when HR comes around. But yeah, I had a great time out at Simcoe Building Center. Hope you came by. They closed up for today. You've missed out on the sales today, but you can stop by on Monday and tell them I sent you in.
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0: Today's Best Country, Country 102. It is a Sunday afternoon, and I'm out of here. Have yourself a great afternoon and enjoy this great sunshine that we're getting today. Zach is coming in next. It'll be me and you tomorrow morning at 5:30 right here on Country 102.
1: 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Here's Zach.
2: Hey, we're out here at J.D. 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Last day to enjoy this amazing event. They've got display rooms, demonstrations with a whole bunch of different equipment, entertainment for the whole family, tractor rides, you name it. It is here. They've got local vendors selling their wares inside the barn. I've gotten to see a bit of it. It is fantastic. And they got the truck show and shine happening right beside it. I've been having a blast. Jam Band has been here since Friday, playing today until 2 o'clock, and I've got the perfect spot, literally right out front, right beside them. It's been great. So, last day to enjoy this, happening until 4 p.m. today. It's $5 to get in. 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
7: An air quality warning is in effect due to wildfire smoke from Quebec, leading to poor air quality and reduced visibility. Tonight, partly cloudy with a low of 16. Tomorrow, a mix of sun and cloud with a high of 32. And Tuesday, sunshine with a high of 31.

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0: Fowler Construction Company Limited advises that intermittent, short-duration, full mainline closures of Highway 11 from Severn River Bridge to South Cache Lake Road will occur for rock excavation work as part of the Highway 11 rehabilitation project. The closures are anticipated from July 7, 2026 through October 9, 2026. Traffic may be intermittently stopped on Tuesdays through Thursdays between 9 a.m. and 4 p.m. each day for periods of up to 15 minutes. Motorists should expect delays, plan alternate routes where possible, and allow extra travel time. Motorists are reminded to obey and follow all traffic control signage for the safety of both workers and the traveling public. For the latest information on highway closures and construction, call 511 MTO's Road Information Line or visit 511ON.ca.
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2: An air quality warning is in effect due to wildfire smoke from Quebec, leading to poor air quality and reduced visibility. Tonight, partly cloudy with a low of 16. Tomorrow, a mix of sun and cloud with a high of 32. And Tuesday, sunshine with a high of 31.

Hi, this is Chantel from Dorset Timber Mart. Yes, there is a lumber yard in Dorset. 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

0: That's the Rec Laws. Where I'm from, Muskoka's best country, Country 102. Coming up at 1:40 here, telling you all about a wild story. Seems like they caught the guy stealing all the Smokey the Bear signs down in Florida.
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0: Joe Diffie with Pickup Man, Muskoka's Best Country, Country 102. I thought this was a pretty wild story. A Florida man has been accused of stealing Smokey Bear signs from state parks across Florida and has actually been indicted by a federal grand jury on the charge of theft of government property. I had no idea they were government property. Well, if convicted, this guy faces up to 10 years in federal prison. And they don't know how many signs this guy actually took, but apparently after he took them and, you know, took them away, he was selling them on the Facebook marketplace for $1,900 a pop. Yeah, serious.
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5: An air quality warning is in effect due to wildfire smoke from Quebec, leading to poor air quality and reduced visibility. Tonight, partly cloudy with a low of 16. Tomorrow, a mix of sun and cloud with a high of 32. And Tuesday, sunshine with a high of 31.

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Muskoka's Best Country, Country 102. That's Nate Holler with Thought About You. Welcome to that 2 o'clock hour. You're hanging out here with Zach on this Sunday afternoon. Here's Zach Brown Band and Alan Jackson as she's walking away.

0: Owen Ringling with Tail Light This Town, Muskoka's Best Country, Country 102, coming up at 2:30 here. Tell you all about the new attraction coming to Niagara Falls.
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4: weather. An air quality warning is in effect due to wildfire smoke from Quebec, leading to poor air quality and reduced visibility. Tonight, partly cloudy with a low of 16. Tomorrow, a mix of sun and cloud with a high of 32. And Tuesday, sunshine with a high of 31.

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0: High Valley with Dear Life, Muskoka's Best Country, Country 102. I thought this was pretty interesting. So a proposal by the provincial government to build a new observation wheel in Niagara Falls just took a bit of an unexpected turn. So rather than constructing a brand new Ferris wheel, which was supposed to happen at Queen Victoria Park, which is located just opposite the falls, well, the owners of the existing Niagara Sky Wheel, they are pitching to expand and modernize the more than 20-year-old attraction into the tallest observation wheel in Canada. Yeah, it's going to be taller than the already 175 feet it is. And I've been on that thing. It goes sky high, so I can't imagine it being any taller.
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0: Alan Jackson with Chattahoochee, Muskoka's best country, Country 102. And every weekday morning after Langer has done his show in the morning, we like to kick off your workday in the best way we know how with 102 minutes of nonstop country. 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
1: 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The closures are anticipated from July 7, 2026 through October 9, 2026. Traffic may be intermittently stopped on Tuesdays through Thursdays between 9 a.m. and 4 p.m. each day for periods of up to 15 minutes. Motorists should expect delays, plan alternate routes where possible, and allow extra travel time. 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For the latest information on highway closures and construction, call 511 MTO's Road Information Line or visit 511ON.ca.
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4: An air quality warning is in effect due to wildfire smoke from Quebec, leading to poor air quality and reduced visibility. Tonight, partly cloudy with a low of 16. Tomorrow, a mix of sun and cloud with a high of 32. And Tuesday, sunshine with a high of 31.

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We got your full weather update coming up in about 10 minutes here. Here's Thomas Rhett with T-Shirt.

0: 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Coming up at 3:30 here, a surprise passenger from a stunt driving traffic stop.
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5: An air quality warning is in effect due to wildfire smoke from Quebec, leading to poor air quality and reduced visibility. Tonight, partly cloudy with a low of 16. Tomorrow, a mix of sun and cloud with a high of 32. And Tuesday, sunshine with a high of 31.

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1: She's my favorite, Shania Twain with Any Man of Mine, Muskoka's Best Country, Country 102. This has got to be probably the most Canadian story I will ever read today. The Huntsville OPP said that when officers stopped an alleged stunt driver on Highway 60 recently, well, they were greeted by a baby beaver who was on its way to a local wildlife sanctuary. Now, officers did ensure that the little animal continued its journey and made it to its destination safely, which was to the sanctuary. But can you imagine the look on the officer's face? who's your passenger there?
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1: 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The closures are anticipated from July 7, 2026 through October 9, 2026. Traffic may be intermittently stopped on Tuesdays through Thursdays between 9 a.m. and 4 p.m. each day for periods of up to 15 minutes. Motorists should expect delays, plan alternate routes where possible, and allow extra travel time. Motorists are reminded to obey and follow all traffic control signage for the safety of both workers and the traveling public. For the latest information on highway closures and construction, call 511 MTO's Road Information Line or visit 511ON.ca.
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3: An air quality warning is in effect due to wildfire smoke from Quebec, leading to poor air quality and reduced visibility. Tonight, partly cloudy with a low of 16. Tomorrow, a mix of sun and cloud with a high of 32. And Tuesday, sunshine with a high of 31.

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Tyler, Joe Miller with Under the Influence, Muskoka's Best Country, Country 102. Welcome to that 4 o'clock hour. You're hanging out here with Zach on this Sunday afternoon. Hope you're having a great weekend. Here's Keith Urban, Cop Car.

0: Josh Ross with Single Again, Muskoka's Best Country, Country 102. And coming up at 4:30 here, I'll tell you all about quite the chaotic post-World Cup flight for a Canadian national team player.
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4: An air quality warning is in effect due to wildfire smoke from Quebec, leading to poor air quality and reduced visibility. Tonight, partly cloudy with a low of 16. Tomorrow, a mix of sun and cloud with a high of 32. And Tuesday, sunshine with a high of 31.

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0: Brody with Dirt. Muskoka's best country, Country 102. This kind of scenario would drive me insane. All right, the Canadian national team's right back, Alistair Johnston, had quite the chaotic post-game flight. It seems like they booked him on this budget airline, Frontier Airlines, and somehow ended up landing in the wrong city. He was supposed to land in Toronto. And his luggage, also not in Toronto, did not land with him. It landed in a completely different city. Now, before you ask, yes, this was in fact a direct flight. And then he went to social media to complain about it. He kind of urged everybody to look for red eye multiple stop flights before booking with them. Ouch.
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0: 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This three-day event brings together 200 of Canada's most talented artisans, showcasing a diverse array of handcrafted art. It's open Friday, July 17th from 11 a.m. to 5 p.m., Saturday, July 18th from 10 a.m. to 5 p.m., and Sunday, July 19th from 10 a.m. to 4 p.m.
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4: An air quality warning is in effect due to wildfire smoke from Quebec, leading to poor air quality and reduced visibility. Tonight, partly cloudy with a low of 16. Tomorrow, a mix of sun and cloud with a high of 32. And Tuesday, sunshine with a high of 31.

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Owen Ringling with Love Hate Love, Muskoka's best country, Country 102. We got your top 30 countdown coming up in the next hour at 6. Here's Jason Aldean, Dirt Road Anthem.

0: 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Muskoka's Best Country, Country 102, coming up at 5:30 here. Something unbelievable near Downsview Park in Toronto.
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5: An air quality warning is in effect due to wildfire smoke from Quebec, leading to poor air quality and reduced visibility. Tonight, partly cloudy with a low of 16. Tomorrow, a mix of sun and cloud with a high of 32. And Tuesday, sunshine with a high of 31.

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0: Dean Brody with Right Round Here, Muskoka's Best Country, Country 102. Not sure if you've seen this one, but remember, you know, all the heat that we've been getting, especially over the past couple of weeks? What if I told you that there is still snow existing on the ground in Toronto right now? Yeah. At a designated snow storage area in North York, there is still a pile of snow. But how, right? Well, it seems like the bulldozers packed the snow so tightly, and that combined with the amount of gravel, road salt, and debris that was initially in the snow to begin with, it's insulating itself against the heat. Yeah, now mind you, it's still melting, just really, really slow, just because of all that. So if you were missing some snow after that heat wave, or if you're going to be missing some snow in the current amount of warm-up that we're getting this next coming week, well, now you know where to go to see some snow for a bit.
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0: Toby Keith with Should Have Been a Cowboy, Muskoka's Best Country, Country 102. I'm Zach. That's it for me. Hope you have a fantastic rest of the day. Enjoy the weekend, the rest of it. I'm out of here. But hey, don't go away, though. We've got your top 30 countdown coming up next at 6 o'clock, all right here on Muskoka's Best Country, Country 102. Have a good one.
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3: An air quality warning is in effect due to wildfire smoke from Quebec, leading to poor air quality and reduced visibility. Tonight, partly cloudy with a low of 16. Tomorrow, a mix of sun and cloud with a high of 32. And Tuesday, sunshine with a high of 31.

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2: Hello and welcome to the Top 30 Countdown. I'm Dusty Hill in for Rod West. And still to come, we've got lots of great music for you. The Top 30 Songs of the Week, of course. We'll be hearing from Megan Mulroney, Jason Aldean, Kane Brown, Luke Combs, and more. Also, we'll go back in time and play the number one song from a year ago. We have the Artist of the Week spotlight and the Pick Hit, a brand new song that we predict will make it to the top 30 in the coming weeks. Let's kick it off with the number one song from last week, I Can't Love You Anymore, Ella Langley and Morgan Wallen on the Top 30 Countdown.

There we go. That song was number one last week. I Can't Love You Anymore. Ella Langley and Morgan Wallen. Is it going to be number one this week? Well, you just have to stick around and find out. This week at song number 30, it's Stella Lefty and Boston on the top 30 countdown. On a

0: Song 28 on our top 30 countdown, John Party and Boots Off, and some sad news about John and his wife, Summer. Summer Party filed for divorce from John back in May. They made it public the first part of July, July 3rd. They've been married for about 6 years, and Summer listed irreconcilable differences as the reason for their split. They do have two children, and they're going to have to work out some kind of a parenting deal with the kids, so hopefully that'll work out well. All right, I'm Dusty Hill. We've got more great songs on the Top 30 Countdown. We're going to take a short break, and we'll be back.
1: 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The closures are anticipated from July 7th, 2026 through October 9th, 2026. Traffic may be intermittently stopped on Tuesdays through Thursdays between 9 a.m. and 4 p.m. each day for periods of up to 15 minutes. Motorists should expect delays, plan alternate routes where possible, and allow extra travel time. Motorists are reminded to obey and follow all traffic control signage for the safety of both workers and the traveling public. For the latest information on highway closures and construction, call 511 MTO's Road Information Line or visit 511ON.ca.
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0: It's the Top 30 Countdown. I'm Dusty Hill in for Ron West. And up next, it's Zach Top and South of Sanity.

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0: Lainey Wilson, John Mayer, Song 24 on our Top 30 Countdown. Phone, keys, wallet, and you. And Lainey actually played John Mayer a demo at some studios in Los Angeles, and then he laid down his guitar track on the song. The song's hook is kind of a hilarious yet sweet nod to Wilson's famously scattered nature. Jesus, Jones, Mama, My Phone, Keys, Wallet, and You. Wilson described the track as being about her tornado with boots personality, that's what she calls it, and finding someone who happily loves you through the chaos. Isn't that the truth? We got a short break coming up, and the Top 30 Countdown will continue after this.
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0: That is song 22 on our top 30 countdown. That's Cody Johnson and The Fall. I'm Dusty Hill, rolling along on the top 30 countdown. Still to come, our pick hit of the week. We've got our artist of the week spotlight. And of course, we will reveal the number one song for this week eventually. Coming up next, our fresh picks artist of the week.
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0: Dusty Hill in for Rod West. That's song 17 on our countdown. That is Josh Ross and Scared of Getting Sober. We got a short break to take, but Taylor Swift is coming up, and you might have heard. Yes, Taylor Swift and Travis Kelce got married in a star-studded ceremony at Madison Square Garden, July the 3rd. An estimated 1,000 guests, including hundreds of A-list celebrities and friends and industry movers and shakers. The singer's brother, Austin, served as her man of honor, and Kelce's brother, Jason, was his best man. Adam Sandler, comedian and childhood hero and recent co-star of Kelce's following the athlete's cameo in Happy Gilmore 2. He officiated at the ceremony, and Kelce and Swift, who are both 36, exchanged vows that they wrote themselves. Adam Sandler's best advice to the newlyweds, according to Chiefs head coach Andy Reid, just keep kissing.
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0: Dusty Hill in for Rod West. You're listening to the Top 30 Countdown, and that is Morgan Wallen and Don't We. That song actually released last year. It's from the I'm the Problem album, and that's the seventh single from that album. Seventh single, and it's song 13 on our Top 30 Countdown. We have to take a short break. The Top 30 Countdown will continue after this.
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0: Yes, it's time for the Pick Hit of the Week. This week, the song belongs to Dan and Shay. It's the lead single for their upcoming 7th studio album, and it's called Say So on the Top 30 Countdown.

0: There's Dan and Shay, Say So, our pick hit of the week on the Top 30 Countdown. That song inspired by a tragic event. In an interview, Dan and Shay did state that this song was inspired by the suicide of their mentor, Ben Vaughn, the head of Warner Chappell Music Publishing. They were initially concerned that the song would be too heavy for their fans, but decided it was important to raise awareness on the issue and offer hope to people. After writing the song, songwriter Dan Smyers played the demo for his wife and realized that he had composed the song on what would have been Vaughn's 50th birthday. That's the pick hit of the week. That's Dan and Shay. We have to take a short break, and our Top 30 Countdown continues.
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2: I'm Dusty Hill, and for Rod West, it's the Top 30 Countdown. We're getting ever closer to the number one song for this week. Before we do that, we'll play the number one song from 1 year ago. Do you remember what the number one song from 1 year ago was? I can barely remember what I had for breakfast this morning. Actually, I don't remember. Anyway, up next, we've got song number 8. It's George Burge and Luke Bryan, Ride, Ride, Ride on our Top 30 Countdown.

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Nate Holler, Thought About You. That song comes in at number 5 on our top 30 countdown. Let me tell you a little bit about Nate Holler. He's from Waterloo, Ontario. He began his music career playing in Kira Isabella's live band. He did that for 7 years. After befriending Callum Maudsley, a guitar player in the live band for the Reclaws, he moved in with Maudsley and the Reclaws.

0: Claus Stuart Walker. He subsequently started touring for 3 years as the acoustic guitar player for the Reclaws, and credits them with showing them how the industry really works. He began to fully pursue a solo career after the onset of COVID-19, and he signed with Starseed Entertainment in 2021. He's on his way up, Nate Holler. I'm Dusty Hill in for Rod West. The Top 30 Countdown will continue in a moment.
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